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Low Cash here on Froggy. Are you a little parched at the fair right now? You need something to drink? Well, don't worry. If you go to the north side of the fairgrounds, there's the Barnyard Bar and the Poor Decisions Bar right next to each other. Can't miss them. Go get a drink right now. Co-Edsel and Jesse Murph.

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finger. Graylin James here on Froggy. Are you bored at the fair? First of all, you're a liar because that's impossible. There's so many things to eat. There's so many things to do. Well, in a couple minutes, west of the Ag Education Center, there's the Swifty Swine Pig Races. And I don't know how electric that is, but it's going to be so sick. I'm going to go watch it for the first time. Right now, Ella Langley.

Thomas Rhett here on Froggy. In just 1 hour at the Red River Valley Fair, the grandstand opens for viewing of the drone and fireworks show. It is so awesome. You've got to get there. Make your way over yonder. Go check out that show right now. Luke Combs.

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0: North Dakota, and Minnesota. We play 8 to 11 just after Rick Adams and My Friends and 32 Below. 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I'll see you on Friday, July 24th.
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0: We wake up at 4 a.m. so you don't have to. 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We're not heroes. 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

Got a girl from the south side, got braids in her hair. 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
8: 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Don't close your eyes. But think about your business. 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Most agencies make you pick just one. They'll give you a search ad and hope someone stumbles onto you. 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

0: Arizona, man. 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
1: 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It's 5 o'clock somewhere.
0: It's always on 5 in Margaritaville, come to think of it.
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0: Hate How You Look, That Ain't Nice, Josh Ross, Froggy 99.9. Good morning. It is Scotch and Mandy with the wake-up call, and what a morning. Mostly cloudy, chance for showers this afternoon, 80 degrees expected for a high. Tonight, cloudy with some showers and thunderstorms. Tomorrow, 76 for a high, cooling down a little bit. Highs in the 80s rest of the week. Coming up, Kathy from Chahinkapa Zoo going to be joining us in studio, coming all the way from Wahpeton, just to make our mornings a little brighter and fill us in on what's going on at Chahinkapa Zoo. It's been a while since we've talked to Kathy. Plus, Mandy and I will have more in-studio guests on this beautiful Tuesday morning. It's Scotch and Mandy, Froggy 99.9.
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0: All right, Froggy 99.9, it is Scotch and Mandy with the wake-up call, and it's been way too long since she's been in studio, and if you've been looking for something fun to do with your family over the summer, Chahinkapazoo in Wahpeton, officially open for another season. There's always new animals, new stories, and new ways for animals to embarrass the people who are there to take care of them.
1: That is right.
0: It's Kathy in studio. Good morning.
1: Good morning. Chahinkapazoo is open daily, 10 to 6, and no 2 days are alike.
0: Real quick, did you guys have a good 4th of July then?
1: We did have a good 4th of July, and it was hot, but reminding everybody that we have a lot of shade, you know, we have misters, we've got a lot of things to keep you cool down there, and people get down there, they're pleasantly surprised, like, wow, it's a hot day, but I'm feeling relaxed down here. We got shade, we're watching the animals, a lot of things going on. No 2 days are alike simply because the animal behavior
0: I'm sure.
1: keeps everything fresh and going. We've got... you know, lots of things happening. We've got Borderline Chalk Fest with the Chamber of Commerce.
0: Oh, what's that?
1: This week. That is we get artists from around the nation that come and do their 3D art on the street. You've seen the chalk art on the street.
0: Oh, that stuff is so cool. If you look at it from the right perspective, you'd swear there's a big hole in the sidewalk.
1: Oh, it's so much fun. We got food trucks, and it's partnering with, it's the music festival, the Headwaters Music Festival. And so everything's happening there, that we're combining those events this weekend.
0: Wow.
1: So it's not at the zoo, it's in downtown Wahpeton. And so come down and see that and visit the zoo while you're in town as well. So a lot of things going on. And then on the 18th of July, we're celebrating the Prairie Rose Carousel 100th anniversary.
0: That is such a neat thing when you come down to Chahinkapazoo too. If you need a little cool down, they've got that carousel, and it's just magical, old-timey.
1: It is old-timey. I like that term, old-timey. Yeah. And don't forget also, we have campground. You could actually, you know, with the rhinos next door and all the bird sounds, people actually have told their kids, we're camping at Jurassic Park.
0: Well, that's very soothing to the children.
1: Yeah, they love it. You know, that is all fun. But we've had a great summer so far. And, you know, it's just after July 4th. And I remember as a kid thinking, July 4th, and now the summer's over. Summer's just beginning, gang. Oh. And it's, you know, tourist season actually is just starting as well. And we've just got it all going on at the zoo. So come down for classes, for camps, just to come to the zoo to visit. And I promise that I will make you a special day.
0: Right. Well, we're going to keep this special day rolling by keeping Kathy in studio. It's Scotch Kathy from Chahinkapazoo. We'll be back with a bit more here on the Wake Up Call. Froggy 99.9.

0: Froggy 99.9. It is Scotch from Scotch and Mandy with the Wake Up Call. In studio with us from all the way down in Wahpeton, it's Kathy from Chahinkapazoo. And I am impressed not only by everything that you guys have got coming up, but the fact that you haven't forgotten how to wake up early. You up and early and in studio. But I imagine your days start pretty early all the time down there.
1: Start pretty early and kind of late sometimes. Yeah. And that's okay, because to be in a career that combines people with animals, because our job is to connect people with nature, people with conservation, animals with people. What a great place to be.
0: Yeah. Well, you know, I think sometimes people go once and then they think, oh, that's it. But if somebody went last year and they haven't been since last summer, is there anything they're going to see different if they come now? Any new babies over the winter?
1: We don't have any new primate babies over the winter, but mm-hmm. our little gibbon boy is just turning 2 in this fall, so he's really fun to watch with the family. We have the Uda. It's also known as Barbary sheep. They're brand new to the zoo. Ooh. So they're kind of fun, and people think,

0: animal at the zoo to host a radio show, would you say it would be Tal, probably?
1: I would say it would be Tal, but to bring him into the studio is chaos. We do have some new petting zoo animals in Grandpa's Petting Zoo, too, that you should come down and meet. And Tort Town is open, brand new, and so Tortoise Town. Anything that you can get your hands on, like the petting zoo or the tortoises, that's really up close and personal that helps make that day special for all ages.
0: Yeah. I don't know that outside of that enclosure I'd want to be around Tal, but I imagine it's, if you're not without the proper training, correct?
1: you met him up close, so
0: I,
1: you know.
0: Oh, I did, yeah. He's pretty large.
1: He's pretty special guy. He's smart. Very intelligent.
0: Right.
1: Yeah.
0: Well, people see the zoo, but they don't always think about what it takes to keep a zoo running. And it's just fun having you guys coming in and talking about all the special activities. And it sounds like you got plenty coming up that families need to know about.
1: Absolutely do. And if we can help your business, corporation, or family celebrate something special, let us know, because we've got the group rates and we've got some ideas that you might not have thought of.
0: All right. Go down, see a monkey and a goat and a peacock. See all that stuff. Chehankapazoo, and if people want more information, how do they get a hold of you?
1: Chehankapazoo.org, or like us on Facebook, or give us a call.
0: Kathy, always fun having you in studio and spending some time with us.
1: Thank you so much.
0: All right, Kathy from Chehankapazoo. More coming up with a wake-up call on Froggy 99.9.
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0: For a second there, you sounded like Christina Aguilera.
1: Yeah.
0: Ooh, all those vocal histrionics. Froggy 99.9, it is Scotch and Mandy. I think she oversings. Don't you think she oversings, or do you like that?
1: Christina Aguilera doing all the things. It's impressive, but you're right. It's almost like probably how Mozart was when he first came out. People are like, that's too fast. I don't like it.
0: Right. You're not doing the song any justice when you're bouncing all over. It's like when people sing the national anthem and they're boot scooting and scatting all over on top of it. Just sing the melody.
1: Oh, my gosh. Every time. It's like if someone could just sing it straight.
0: Yeah.
1: I just appreciate you so much more.
0: I like, so we were going to talk about Ella Langley here. I like Ella Langley's voice because she's kind of a, it's a little lower register and it's real simple. And yeah, I think she's, and I also think she's pretty sexy.
1: You and every other man in this building, mm-hmm. I think that's always been the conversation, but she just has a natural chill vibe to her of like, I don't need to try too hard.
0: She was having a conversation with Miranda Lambert recently about her latest number one song, Be Her.
1: Yeah.
0: And she says that it was kind of like writing about an improved version of herself.
1: Mm.
0: When she says Be Her, she's talking about a better version of her.
2: Be Her is cool. It's funny because I wrote it with three guys, I think is one of the funniest parts of it. I wrote it with Hardy, Smith Onquist, and Jordan Schmidt. I mean, the song fell out in like 30 minutes, and it was easy to write because the title falls out, Be Her, and I'm thinking the her I want to be. Well, that's not hard to think of all the things I'd like to do a little better about myself. You know, like not drink a whole bottle of wine. One glass would be cool. Less is what we're going for. Not a hangover in the morning is what we're going for.
0: That's a pretty simple goal.
1: It is, but like how many times do you say that to yourself of like, you know, one glass of this is probably all I need.
0: Darling, I have that argument every night.
1: You do.
0: Sometimes in the middle of the afternoon.
1: Calling me darling. I actually kind of like that.
0: Really?
1: What?
0: Actually, when I hear that, when I hear her talk like that, I think we could probably do better ourselves.
1: Oh, you know, you and I?
0: We should do better. Yeah, right. Well, maybe not just in our personal lives, but on air.
1: Oh.
0: The listeners would greater benefit if we did just put a little bit of extra effort into it. And like Ella Langley, try to be better.
1: You mean like not just crack open the microphones and just let me talk?
0: Yeah.
1: Reel me in a little bit more?
0: It's called show prep, Mandy. It's what some of the other shows do. I've seen other shows in the building. They're pulling sheets off of the copier over there. They got material written down.
1: You know what I say? They're killing trees, okay?
0: Right.
1: We don't need to do that.
0: Ugh, that just smacks of effort.
1: But you're correct. Well, I could think of some more ideas.
0: If Ella Langley can write Be Her, we can write a song called Do Better.
1: Ooh, Do Better. Yep. Do Better. Okay.
0: All right. And this is going to be beneficial to everybody because then we will try to just do better on air. So we'll take a break and we'll come back and see what we've come up with. How about that?
1: Nice.

0: Froggy 99.9, it is Scotch and Mandy with a wake-up call, coming back and bringing our talents to the forefront, just like Ella Langley.
1: Yeah, but this is way more humbling when you write it about yourself.
0: Well, we just realized that we could do much better than we actually do.
1: Yeah, yeah.
0: Ella Langley's got a song called Be Her, where she talks about an improved version of herself, and Mandy and I said, you know what? We could do a better version of ourselves.
1: Yeah, so we'll write a song about it to prove it.
0: Got the old Git Fiddle out, and we started writing this song called Do Better. And this is about how we could do a better morning show for you.
1: Do better.
0: I'll sing the first verse.
1: Okay.
2: Well, I wake up early, read the news before 6.
1: Oh, okay.
2: Show up with some prep work instead of old radio tricks. Could stop telling stories that happened back in 82. Maybe quit mentioning my lawn every time we do the news.
1: Maybe.
0: Now it's Mandy's turn. What could you do better?

0: Bow, bow, bow.
1: Always so hard.
0: Down low. I could stop asking listeners questions about ranch dressing fights and whether they sleep with socks on every single night. Could book more celebrities, win awards, and chase fame.
1: Ooh.
0: Instead, we're debating if boneless wings deserve the name.
1: Yeah.
0: They don't.
1: They do.
0: And then Mandy would sing verse 4.
1: Good of fancy segments and cutting-edge technology.
0: Wow.

0: You first.
1: Do you feel like Ella Langley now?
0: Kind of.
1: Yeah. I feel better.
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0: 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Hey, good morning. It is Scotch and Mandy with the Wake Up Call. Randy Man About Town, JJ Gordon, joining us in studio.
1: Oh, hey, good to see you, everybody. How's it going?
0: Doing great.
2: Poor guy, he was eating breakfast in the break room. Was like, JJ, you gotta come here.
0: Yeah, we need you.
2: Doesn't even get a chance to just take a break.
1: Hey, do you know what I've never understood that movies and television have told me is important?
0: What's
1: like
0: that?
1: Being fed grapes. You know how like you see that old like the old like movies from Greece and they're all feeding them grapes. There's nothing about that I like. It's like, listen, I'll pick the appropriate number of grapes I'm going
0: to
1: eat.
0: It's supposed to be luxurious that you're so well to do that you don't even have to feed yourself. Some scantily clad lady is giving you grapes.
1: That's the thing, right?
2: You guys never did that with friends? Like you As it came out of my mouth, I was like, what am I talking about?
1: Actually, that's a good question. I was in a lot of theater, so you would have thought that I would have at least been fed or fed grapes to somebody at some point.
0: Here's a fun fact for you. When I was about 10 years old, one of my first appearances in an elementary school play, I played Caesar Augustus Christmas program.
2: Uh-huh. Okay.
0: And I had to sit there counting my money while harem girls came out and would feed me grapes.
1: Really?
0: Isn't that strange?
2: Were they
0: that
2: real
1: is
2: grapes?
1: Strange.
0: No,
1: real?
0: They were plastic grapes.
2: Oh, how do you eat them?
0: Well, I didn't really I just pretended. It's theater, Mandy.
2: Okay.
1: Yeah, it's the mind will take you in places, mm-hmm. right? Because he also was not Caesar Augustus either.
0: No.
2: Like, what?
0: But I would say kind of a demeaning role for the two older female class members that had to pretend to be harem girls in an elementary school play.
1: Can I ask what this had to do? This was for a holiday play?
0: It was a Christmas play. Yeah.
1: Like, what? That's an odd choice.
2: And
1: there's so many great Christmas shows.
0: The song went, Caesar Augustus is greedy and mean. And then I was Caesar Augustus.
1: The first play I was ever in was Johnny Appleseed. I remember the beginning of this. I didn't have a role. I was part of the chorus. But it was Johnny Appleseed, a name everybody knows. And I was like, that's not true. Half of the audience here has no idea. They're about to learn about Johnny Appleseed for the first time ever.
0: Right. So you ran about spreading your seed then?
2: Okay. What are we doing right
1: also,
2: now?
1: Also, what a weird folk tale, right? A guy just walking around planting apple seeds everywhere.
2: Maybe he wore shoes. Maybe he didn't.
1: Right. I think he had like a pot for a hat.
0: That was all a true story. That's based upon the fruitfulness in the beginning of our apple. I was going to try to make something.
1: No,
2: it's not there.
0: True. It's not true. I just lied to you for no reason.
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0: Don't Tell on Me. That is Jason Aldean, Froggy 99.9, Scotch, and Mandy with the wake-up call. Coming up in just a few minutes, psychologists say that adults aren't having nearly enough fun. I'll second that. Apparently, we're so stressed out that we need actual playtime, like real physical playtime like little kids do. So what exactly counts as playing when you're a grown-up? Mandy and I've got a few ideas, plus some of them might be excuses to avoid doing chores and help you shirk your duties. That's coming up next, but first a look at your forecast, becoming mostly cloudy today. Chance for showers this afternoon, should see a high around 80.
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0: Froggy.
1: There's a frog in there.
0: In my throat.
1: Yuck.
0: Froggy, 99.9. It is Scotch and Mandy with the wake-up call. Apparently, psychologists say that adults need more playtime. Are you stressed? Do you need more playtime?
1: Isn't that funny? That sounds like what? Yeah. Are we going back to kindergarten?
0: We need more playtime, which honestly explains why there's so many adults that are suddenly very serious and obsessed with things like pickleball and Legos.
1: Yeah.
0: And collecting Star Wars popcorn buckets and things like that. It's like, I need something to make me feel a little bit more like a kid. So you found an article about kidult playtime. Which to me sounds like a suspicious shop that you would find in downtown Fargo. I got to go over to, I've got a bachelor party coming up. I need to stop into kidult playtime. But it's something that helps you, reset your brain when life feels overwhelming?
1: Yeah, it's just a phrase psychologists are using these days. It's just so many of us have this chronic state of anxiety, urgency, this stress level. We're so overwhelmed that we need to just like find things to help get that out of our body. And we're finding just doing the childhood playtime stuff,
0: doodling
1: activities.
0: Yeah, there's a lot
1: coloring.
0: Of adult coloring books. Have you seen there's, you can find those online.
1: Yeah.
0: Go to any store. People sell those because it's something you can just sit and focus on. And
1: I actually hate them.
0: Do you?
1: Because I like it's too hard to stay within the lines. I need the color pencil, super fine point, and I'm sure that's what you're supposed to color with, but I got crayons, okay?
0: Right. There's kid daycare. Somebody should come up with adult daycares where adults can just go to avoid responsibilities and you can sit and color and doodle.
1: Paint.
0: Yeah.
1: Wouldn't that be fun? Finger paint. When's the last time you put a whole bunch of crappy paint on your hand?
0: That's satisfying.
1: Wiped it on a piece of paper.
0: Make a big mess.
1: Yeah.
0: You were telling me you play board games.
1: We do.
0: We used to, but I don't know. I always just think they go on too long. What's a good, easy board game that's fun to play?
1: I actually don't know the name of it, but it's like all these little horsies are on your board, and you just roll the dice. You all kind of make bets, and the dice automatically tells you what your bets are going to be about.
0: Ah.
1: And you've got, like, chips. And so if your horse wins, you win the whole pole.
0: Oh, so it's like a horse racing game.
1: Yeah, but you have to roll the dice. It's really fun and it's easy.
0: That's neat.
1: All ages could probably play that one. I've got a 3-year-old who loves it.
0: See, now that's good, healthy, fun activities.
1: Yeah.
0: I think there's some people that think, oh, I need to decompress. And then they sit and they doom scroll on their phone and look at what's going on in the news and look at TikTok. That's the last thing you should be doing.
1: Yeah, it's bad for your neck. You're always kinking down. Yeah.
0: Yard games. Way back when, I remember people would play, lawn darts is one. I think they kind of made the darts a little safer, but we had some that we would play at the lakes and they were like big wooden dice. So you could actually play dice games like you'd play, but you could do it in your lawn. They were enormous. Big wooden dice. They were super fun.
1: How fun though. Or just like being outside, taking a walk. Right now, it is so fun to just smell in the fresh air because you can smell the grass and everything's coming alive, the flowers everywhere. It just makes me a little bit happier. And the sun does too.
0: I love when you go to, there's a couple of local patios in town too, that if you go to have a beverage or some nachos or whatever, they'll have cornhole. You see, like they got little.
1: Oh, it's bean bags, not cornhole.
0: Well, people call it cornhole. Some people call it bean bags. Okay, we'll say bean bags to make it sound more appropriate.
1: Cornhole. That's disgusting.
0: Kidult activities. It's a combination of kid and adult. What are some kidult activities that make sense here in Fargo? What would you like to do? 2419936. We'll read through some texts coming up. Right? Is that what we're looking for? That's what we want.
1: You know what? I'm reading this.
0: Yeah.
1: We are thinking of some kidult playtime activities that we could do in Fargo. Like
0: in Fargo.
1: Adults would actually want to do.
0: There we go.
1: We're going to come up with a list for you if you have no idea what to do.
0: Or if you would like to give us a couple for our list.
1: Yeah.
0: You can help us out that way.
1: Give us a text. 241-9936. I love text.
0: You know the problem is, Maddie, I've just got too much stress. That's why I didn't know what I was saying. All right. We'll go through a little kidult playtime activities list coming up next on Froggy 99.9.

0: So mad. Really? The doctor said, I've never seen somebody so stressed out. No one has been more stressed than you. And she's like, I didn't even feel like I was stressed out when I walked in.
1: She didn't know it.
0: She didn't, because we, especially women, I think, we just function at high level stress because of being parents or whatever.
1: I hope instead of putting her on something, he tells her that she should just play more.
0: Yeah, play more. The kidult playtime.
1: Mandy's idea of kidult playtime is going to Target, having a coffee, and nobody talking to her.
0: That actually seems pretty fun. But we have to play. So, like, do something child, like a child would really enjoy.
1: So me just going to Fleet Farm and buying something that I don't need, that's not a kidult playtime.
0: I mean,
1: a kidult playtime would be getting on my bike.
0: Yeah.
1: Dance in the rain.
0: Have you done that? Our kids love to do it now.
1: When it's warm, I don't mind dancing in the rain. When it's cold and sleeting, I don't want to dance in the rain.
0: Yeah.
1: What else makes our kidult playtime activities list?
0: This last weekend, we flew a kite.
1: Go fly a kite.
0: And by we, I flew a kite because the kids are like, I don't have time for that. It was so much fun.
1: Ooh, we had some windy days there where I think I would have lifted you right up off the ground. It was so windy.
0: And that's what I was waiting for.
1: That's good kite flying weather.
0: Let's turn me into Mary Poppins.
1: Sidewalk chalk, the closest sidewalk.
0: Yeah. You know, you can make it more fun by like putting outlines of bodies so it looks like a bunch of people just like got murdered.
1: Yes.
0: Cute.
1: I love downtown when they do those street fairs and they have those special days and they'll just have big areas where people can do the sidewalk chalk. There are some people that do incredible works of art on the sidewalk.
0: I'm so jealous. It almost makes me mad. It's beautiful.
1: Have you seen the ones where they will do it in perspective? And it's such a high quality chalk that if you look at it from the right angle, it looks like there's a huge hole in the sidewalk, or it looks like it lifts up off of the sidewalk because they know how to do the perspective just right. That to me is insane.
0: That's art.
1: See, now
0: I've seen them on TikToks and stuff.
1: I'm an artist, but my perspective sucks. So I can't.
0: How would you? Right. And the shading that you'd have to really think about. It's a science project in a way.
1: Probably one of the best kidult activities, water balloon fight.
0: Yeah. Mm-hmm. Have you ever done it where you threw them at cars as they drove by?
1: I think that's illegal.
0: Yeah, that's probably illegal. Don't do that.
1: If you're on Broadway, just drop them out of your windows and unsuspecting passerbys. That's so tempting to do when you're in a high rise and you're looking out the window. It's like, oh, those people right down there are targets waiting to be splooshed.
0: Just if you're in a small town, maybe you could get away with that, but not here in Fargo.
1: No.
0: Color books? Color books.
1: Color books. Don't feel guilty. Get out a color book. You don't have to feel guilty relaxing. We're telling you, it's okay.
0: It really helps.
1: Real therapy. Puzzles and garage beers.
0: Actually, I really do like puzzles.
1: Yeah. Well, try it with a garage beer. Make it a little bit more interesting.
0: Oh, okay.
1: It's Scotch and Mandy, Froggy 99.9.
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0: Get the Melon Baller. It is Scotch and Mandy Froggy 99.9. Nothing like a nice, cold, tasty, juicy melon on a hot summer day. When we go to Frying Pan, my wife will get the fruit, and then she doesn't like the green melon ones, so she'll let me have those. She'll eat the orange melon pieces, but not the green melon pieces.
1: Okay, that brings it immediately. Is that what you call the orange melon and the green melon?
0: Well, I call the orange melon cantaloupe, and I call the green melon musk melon.
1: Weird. You are a weirdo.
0: What?
1: My sister, I brought this up just yesterday. I'm glad you brought up these specific melons because she said orange melon is the musk melon. And then green melon to me is honeydew. So I don't, and we grew up in the same household, so I don't know how we're not crossing paths.
0: Wait, you're calling the green melon?
1: Honeydew.
0: Honeydew. Okay, I'll allow that at the moment.
1: Okay, you will? Okay. But, at the moment. Right.
0: But the orange one you call... You call
1: that one cantaloupe.
0: Oh, yeah. I call the orange one cantaloupe, too.
1: Oh, you do.
0: Yeah,
1: nice.
0: I think you I thought.
1: My
0: I thought
1: sister
0: you said
1: calls
0: different.
1: It musk melon.
0: Musk melon. That's incorrect.
1: We had such an argument about it, I had to Google it. It says a cantaloupe goes by several names, depending on where you are in the world.
0: Okay.
1: So it's commonly referred in America as musk melon. So my sister's right. It's not cantaloupe.
0: The orange one?
1: The orange one is musk melon. According to America.
0: That's okay.
1: It could also be known as rock melon. That's if you're in Australia. Pepone, which is Italy. And orange watermelon. That's what my Mandy Morgan household calls it.
0: Well, that's the orange watermelon.
1: Yeah, it's the orange one.
0: Well, this is blowing my mind. It says all cantaloupes are technically muskmelons.
1: Yes.
0: But not all muskmelons
1: are cantaloupes.
0: Honeydew melons are musk melons, but they're not cantaloupes.
1: It's like a rhyme or some kind of riddle that we're supposed to figure out. Honeydew are musk melon, but they're not cantaloupe. Does that make any sense to you?
0: Why do we care so much?
1: That's the problem. It's like this was a conversation, I think, for a good 30 minutes, and we couldn't let it go.
0: Well, this is just, I guess it depends on how you were brought up. Because for me, the green was the musk melon. The orange is the cantaloupe. But now we're finding out that...
1: Yep.
0: Honeydew melons are musk melons, but they're not cantaloupes.
1: I know. Isn't that funny? Yeah, or funny. Honey melon. The green could also be known as a honey melon, depending on where you are, culture-wise.
0: So when you guys call it the orange watermelon, do you also call the green one the green watermelon?
1: That's the one we don't eat.
0: Oh, the green one. Yeah. Well, you'd get along fine with my wife then. It's Scotch and Mandy, Froggy 99.9. Use your melon.

0: Froggy 99.9. It is Scotch and Mandy. We're going to talk about a little something that I like to call social lubrication.
1: What?
0: That's just to make things go a little bit easier, a little smoother. Oh, you know what I mean?
1: Like the little white line.
0: Right. Not necessarily meant to deceive, but just to kind of smooth things over, spare feelings. Because you were telling me about a situation that just happened with your husband, right?
1: Yep. Just last night, actually, we had around 8 o'clock at night. I actually thought that was pretty late. Two boys, 12-year-old-ish, that came up, knocked on our door, and asked if they could wash our trash cans for a price, like and as a service.
0: Very entrepreneurial. I've never even heard of that as a thing.
1: The inside of our trash cans, like the actual trash and then recycling.
0: I've heard of offering to mow, rake, that type of stuff, but the trash cans, that's something.
1: Yes. My husband said, don't worry, so sorry, I do that already. We don't need the help. He does not wash the trash cans out. That is such a lie.
0: Yeah, sorry, guys. I already do that by myself, but I appreciate you asking. But that's not a big lie, you know?
1: No, it's not a big lie. It's still a lie.
0: But it's because you guys don't have the bread at the moment.
1: We don't have the means it was $20 a month, probably, for them to wash our trash cans out. And it's like, we never cared to do it before. We don't have the means, and so we didn't want to hurt their feelings.
0: Yeah, you don't need spotless trash cans.
1: And told them that we do it already. We already wash our trash cans.
0: How dirty can they possibly get? I mean, at some point they get a little smelly and you got to rinse them out with the garden hose, but I've never physically washed the inside of the can.
1: I guess like if maybe your trash got out of the bag that you threw the trash in, I don't know, maybe some kind of ketchup got all over the place, but... that's the new one. It really is a new one.
0: Social lubrication is just a little fib that makes life run smoother. That's all it is.
1: I wouldn't say that like lies are acceptable, but I do think that there's more examples like that where that's okay.
0: I'm 5 minutes away. I'm like 5 minutes away. Then you don't have to explain in a text. I'm probably going to be about another 20 minutes, but okay, cool. Then you don't hear from them for like, I don't know, 10 minutes when they're like, are you here yet?
1: Scott, are you calling me out for this morning already?
0: Maybe. I feel like when somebody offers me food and I'm just trying to be polite, like either I'm not interested in eating what they have to offer me or I'm just being polite. But I'll usually say, well, I already ate. Oh, no, that's cool. I already ate. But generally, I haven't eaten.
1: Tell that to my 3-year-old. She'll like take something out of her mouth and say, Mom, but try this. No, I already ate. No, you didn't.
0: Well, let's do this. Let's take a little break and we'll come back with things that how about the top 5 lies that are okay or at the very least the most acceptable?
1: The most acceptable?
0: Yeah.
1: I actually have a couple. I think, let's do this next.
0: We'll assemble a list.
1: I have a couple.
0: Your top 5 for the morning coming up next on Froggy 99.9.
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0: Froggy 99.9. It is Scotch and Mandy talking about those polite little lies you tell. The white lies.
1: Yes.
0: Like Mandy's husband telling those two kids that were trying to earn a couple of bucks. No, that's okay. I already clean my garbage cans.
1: We don't clean them. We never clean. We've never in our life cleaned trash cans.
0: So we're talking about when lies are okay, and actually came up with a top five list of lies that are okay, or at the very least, are the most acceptable.
1: Right.
0: Here we go. Number five.
1: When the movie has a "that's what she said" joke, and your seven-year-old asks what that means. So you basically just say anything to avoid the real answer.
0: That's what she said.
1: That was Jumanji. This weekend, we watched Jumanji, like, with the Dwayne The Rock Johnson. And
0: yeah,
1: there's a moment where Bethany is a girl, but she turns into Jack Black, and she has to go number one.
0: So there's a little awkward moment in there.
1: There's a conversation about all the things. And we just brush over that.
0: In kids' movies sometimes where they'll put a little something in for the adults. Unfortunately, where the kids are a little bit older, they ask about those things. And let's do this.
1: Number two.
0: Number two. That your family puppy just went to a nice farm.
1: Yeah.
0: Oh.
1: Yeah.
0: That's an acceptable lie.
1: It really is, though. It just makes everyone feel slightly better, like they're just in a better place.
0: Number three.
1: Anytime you use girl math. That's a white lie.
0: Is that to justify a purchase?
1: Two for the price of one.
0: Oh,
1: BOGO
0: yeah.
1: sales. That makes sense.
0: Honey, I actually made money by purchasing this.
1: I did.
0: It would have been
1: really
0: stupid not to buy it.
1: Number four.
0: Number four, the top five lies that are okay are just the most acceptable. Number four, when she asks how long the epidermal needle is. Oh, no.
1: The epidural needle?
0: Yeah.
1: Yes.
0: Yeah. Oh, my.
1: I asked my husband that one, definitely, and he lied to me so good.
0: Yeah. Oh, that's when you want to.
1: It's little. It's just a little one.
0: And finally, the number one lie that is okay, or at the very least, the most acceptable.
1: When she spent all day at the salon and you barely noticed.
0: Oh!
1: Oh,
0: no!
1: Oh, yeah.
0: Yeah, all right. It's Scotch and Mandy, Froggy 99.9.

0: Froggy 99.9. It is Scotch and Mandy with the wake up call. So let me paint a little scenario for you.
1: I'm ready. I love stories.
0: Okay, well, I don't feel like this one.
1: Oh.
0: This one's got turmoil.
1: Oh, no.
0: I know. Oh, it's going to get ugly. The last night, Tanya, my wife, and I are folding laundry, and I folded some of my wife's clothes, and she immediately tells me, I fold her pants wrong.
1: How do you, what?
0: I fold it in. I usually fold it so, like, the crotch is out. She likes it the other way so that the butt is out when she hangs it. I don't know why that makes any difference, but she thinks they fold weird if I don't do it that way. So then I don't fold her clothes, and I hear, you know, you could help and fold a few of my things. So I'm stuck in a relationship catch-22. I'm damned if I do, I'm damned if I don't.
1: Dear Lord, I can just hear it from me. But that's like not just any, not just you guys. We, as husband and wife, fight over where we're supposed to be putting the dishes in our house. Because we've got a peeler that I think should go next to the utensils. Doesn't that make sense?
0: I guess it makes sense. But I don't want to take sides.
1: Oh, okay. Okay, Scotch. But then there's also a drawer that we put all of our bigger spoons, like the wooden spoons and stuff like that. And that's where he puts the peeler. You know how long it takes me to find the gosh darn peeler when it's time to peel something?
0: Well, I can imagine. That sounds like you guys should get a divorce.
1: Scotch.
0: Don't bring that up. Some of those arguments, though, are so dumb that you can't even explain them to another person without sounding insane, you know? Why were you guys fighting? Well, apparently, there's a correct folding orientation that I don't follow. Or, you know, that's why we're fighting. Now take my side.
1: Is that, like, in a positive light, does that just mean that you're too close? That you just love each other so much that you get irritated about?
0: I think couples have the same arguments for their entire relationship. And at least it's something minor. It's not infidelity. It's not, you were cheating. It's you put the carrot peeler in the wrong spot.
1: Yeah, my gosh. What the heck?
0: Or you set the thermostat on the wrong setting.
1: He does like it hotter than I do. Mm-hmm. Like, let's just cool it down. Like, 65, yes. We can't afford 65 degrees.
0: I won the fan battle in our house because when we first got together, she didn't see how she could sleep with a fan on in the room. I didn't see how I could sleep without a fan on.
1: Isn't it funny? You just like, pa-ching, right. Another argument that happened for us that was in our bedroom is that I like to fall asleep to music, a radio, our Froggy 99.9.
0: And I can't fall asleep to the radio.
1: And neither can Cody. So
0: we ended up making a compromise. She falls asleep to the fan and I ended up going her way on the whole toilet paper thing.
1: Oh, is it over or under?
0: I used to do it so it would come off the back of the roll under. And she's like, no. It's supposed to come off the front of the roll.
1: Yep, I won that one.
0: And now we put it on front of the roll.
1: It's over. It's over, Mr. Scotch Anderson over there.
0: People will argue about that stuff. And it's, you know, regular arguments about it.
1: I know that he doesn't like, I put all of the trash in the garage instead of actually putting it into the trash that's outside, like, literally 10 more feet.
0: Wait, okay, what now?
1: Let's explain.
0: You have a garage can in the...
1: Nope.
0: Okay.
1: I just put the trash in the garage.
0: Okay. Mandy.
1: I just put it there, and I put it next to our vehicles, and it's nice and smelling. We shut the door because the garage right now is super hot.
0: Oh, for God's sake.
1: You can really waft,
0: yeah,
1: you know, our three-year-old's number twos out there.
0: Mm-hmm.
1: Oh, my God, dear Lord. I'm so sorry. That's painting too much of a picture.
0: But it's just too much work for you to walk out to the trash can.
1: And I got
0: to
1: run back inside. I got to, like, do some cooking or, I don't know, sit on a couch.
0: Well, a healthy relationship isn't about never fighting. It's about fighting over the exact same dumb thing for 15 years. So let's put it out there.
1: What is
0: the dumbest argument you've had with a spouse, a partner, a parent, a sibling, a roommate? The kind of thing where halfway through you realize that nobody even remembers what you started arguing about.
1: Yeah.
0: 2419936. Shoot us a text. We'd love to hear from you this morning. Like fitted sheets. Nobody knows how to fold a fitted sheet.
1: Nope. Just a nice crumple.
0: Yep.
1: Crumple that thing up.
0: 2419936. We'll read your text after this. 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

0: Scotch and Mandy, Froggy 99.9. It is the wake-up call. We asked you, what is the dumbest argument you've had with a spouse, a family member, a sibling? First text, my wife got mad because I loaded the dishwasher wrong. And he goes on to say, I unloaded it and asked her to do it herself.
1: Yeah, how'd that go down, huh?
0: That seems like you're really pushing the argument. Oh, yeah? Well, here, now you do it. Show me how you do it.
1: I just learned, though, it is harsh. Your cookie sheets or any kind of pans, don't put those in there because it's going to lose the non-stickiness.
0: I look at an argument with your spouse sort of like a bar fight. You know, I'd rather swallow my pride than swallow my blood. So more often than not, I will just give in because who cares if you win or lose on some of these arguments?
1: What a phrase. Swallow my pride
0: than swallow my blood. Right? When you're in a bar fight, it's like, nope, I'll just walk away from this because I don't want to get punched in the nose.
1: These are great because we're all relating. Here's a text this morning that says, my husband and I fought because I bought the wrong brand of ranch dressing. I didn't know there was a right brand.
0: Oh, there's a right brand.
1: Have you tried off-brand anything like ketchup? You don't do it. You don't.
0: And if you're used to having Wishbone or Thousand Island and you just pick up the budget, the Best Buy brand, whatever it is.
1: It's a bit more watered down, right? Yeah.
0: My wife and I got into a heated debate over whether the fan should point at us or away from us. We are both college educated, by the way.
1: Are we supposed to do that differently? Like summertime versus wintertime, the fan is supposed to go in a different direction?
0: We used to talk about that too, the ceiling fan, figuring out which way it's supposed to be rotated.
1: Right.
0: Because you do change it during the winter because heat rises. I believe that's why.
1: I was like, what is it? So I don't really know what it is. I'm probably doing it incorrect.
0: I'm going to read one more and then I'll let you do this last one. One night, my husband and I spent an hour arguing over whose turn it was to let the dog out, but the dog was already outside.
1: Oh, fun. How long have you been out here, buddy?
0: Oh, well, it's your turn to let him in.
1: An hour? At least it's summertime. All right. Last but not gosh darn least, this text says, I asked my wife where she wanted to eat, and she said she didn't care. 45 minutes later, we were somehow both angry.
0: Yeah. I hate that when you're going to do something fun and it turns into an argument because, well, how come you always get to pick? Well, you pick. You go ahead. Oh, no, fine. I guess we're just going where you like to eat. And then neither one of you is willing to give in. And then you both starve.
1: It's a horrible cycle because you don't want to make decisions anymore, but you don't want Taco Bell again.
0: Yeah. A lot of these things resolve because the older you get, the more you realize every successful relationship is just two people deciding that certain arguments aren't worth finishing. So just kiss and make up.
1: Try to remember that next time.
0: And occasionally learn how to fold pants correctly.
1: I don't know.
0: It's Scotch and Mandy, Froggy 99.9.

0: Froggy 99.9. It is Scotch from Scotch and Mandy with the Wake Up Call. In studio with us from all the way down in Wahpeton, it's Kathy from Chahinkapazoo. And I am impressed not only by everything that you guys have got coming up, but the fact that you haven't forgotten how to wake up early. You up and early and in studio. But I imagine your days start pretty early all the time down there.
1: Start pretty early and kind of late sometimes. Yeah. And that's okay, because to be in a career that combines people with animals, because

0: Our job is to connect people with nature, people with conservation, animals with people. What a great place to be.
1: Yeah. Well, you know, I think sometimes people go once and then they think, oh, that's it. But if somebody went last year and they haven't been since last summer, is there anything they're going to see different if they come now? Any new babies over the winter?
0: We don't have any new primate babies over the winter, but our little gibbon boy is just turning two in this fall, so he's really fun to watch with the family. We have the Ooda. It's also known as Barbary sheep. They're brand new to the zoo. So they're kind of fun. And people think, oh, it's just a sheep. It's just kind of a goat-like. And they look at them and go, oh, my gosh, what a beautiful species. And they climb the rocks, and they're just a lot of fun to watch there. And you learn something from every single animal down there. Otters are busy swimming. The tigers are in the water. Tell the orangutan had his 40th birthday.
1: Wow.
0: It's happening. Everything's happening at the zoo.
1: Every zoo's got that one animal that kind of keeps you on your toes or that everybody's interested in seeing. And Tal, the orangutan. Is definitely one of those.
0: Yeah.
1: 40 years old.
0: If
1: you were to pick one animal at the zoo to host a radio show, would you say it would be Tal, probably?
0: I would say it would be Tal, but to bring him into the studio is chaos. We do have some new petting zoo animals in Grandpa's Petting Zoo, too, that you should come down and meet. And Tortoise Town is open, brand new, and so Tortoise Town, anything that you can get your hands on, like the petting zoo or the tortoises, that's really up close and personal that helps make that day special for all ages.
1: Yeah. I don't know that outside of that enclosure I'd want to be around Tal, but I imagine if you're not without the proper training, correct?
0: you met him up close, so you know.
1: Oh, I did, yeah. He's pretty large.
0: He's a pretty special guy. He's smart. Very intelligent.
1: Right.
0: Yeah.
1: Well, people see the zoo, but they don't always think about what it takes to keep a zoo running. And it's just fun having you guys coming in and talking about all the special activities. And it sounds like you got plenty coming up that families need to know about.
0: Absolutely do. 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
1: All right. 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

0: Oh, God. Froggy 99.9, is it really done? Is that really the end of a Tuesday wake-up call?
1: What you talking about? We should be celebrating.
0: Scott Jumandy. Hey, it's the end of a wake-up call.
1: Hey,
0: Scott
1: Jumandy.
0: Hey, oh, my God. I can't believe the show's already done.
1: It's half of the day all gone.
0: Hey, are you feeling a little hungry, a little peckish?
1: Well, you know I always am. I like snacks.
0: That food truck event that we were waiting on with bated breath last week, that got moved, and it is today, actually, right over in the south parking lot here.
1: Public Cast?
0: Fargo Cast Public Health.
1: Okay.
0: Right? FCHP? FCPH?
1: I do love food. And I think there's going to be like 7 or 8 different food trucks, if I remember right. Like,
0: oh, yeah.
1: Namaste food truck's going to be there. If you like tacos, Soul Taco will be there.
0: Bomb Dog, because it's the bomb.
1: Yes!
0: Bomb. And lots of things to try. Nautical Bowls, Bees, starting at 11 o'clock, 11 to 1. You'll want to get over there, the south section of the parking lot over at the Fargo Cast Public Health.
1: Very convenient for us. 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
0: Yeah, do it. Grab yourself a little chow and make sure you tune in again tomorrow. We will be back with more Wake Up Call, 6 to 9 a.m. We're out of here. Have a great Tuesday.
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1: Is that what you call the orange melon and the green melon?
2: Well, I call the orange melon cantaloupe, and I call the green melon muskmelon.
1: Weird. You are a weirdo.
2: What?
1: My sister, I brought this up just yesterday. I'm glad you brought up these specific melons, because she said orange melon is the muskmelon.
2: That's... But-

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Parker McCollum and Burn It Down on Froggy 99.9. Good afternoon. It's Brian Scott. We are just after one with Riley Green. 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

That's Luke Combs and Beautiful Crazy on Froggy 99.9. Brian Scott looking pretty nice this afternoon. Mainly cloudy throughout the rest of the afternoon. 82 for your high now. Thunderstorms are likely this evening and tonight. A chance of scattered storms later on overnight as well. 61 for your low tomorrow. Looking at partly cloudy skies with a high of 80. It's Lauren Elena, Chase Matthew now. 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

Maybe Zimmerman, Rockin' Hard Place on Froggy 99.9. Got Sugarland coming up. Also, Josh Ross on the way right now. George Burge and Luke Bryan. This is Ride, Ride, Ride on Froggy.

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0: 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Red River Valley Fair kicking off tonight. Hairball is free with gate admission. Hopefully the weather cooperates for us this evening. Looking at some showers and thunderstorms likely this evening, but otherwise looking for a great night for the Red River Valley Fair. Fun stuff going on all weekend. Tomorrow night is Blackhawk, which is free with gate admission. Looking ahead to the forecast, looks like it should be absolutely awesome throughout the rest of the week as well. Going to be a warm one on Sunday. But we've got Blackhawk on Wednesday. And then, of course, on Saturday, it's Chase Matthew with Uncle Cracker and Trace Adkins. That's Saturday. And looking pretty nice on the weekend. Only 10% chance of rain on Saturday. Full forecast, froggyweb.com.
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Back in the day, Pop's Farm was a place to go. Load a truck up, hit the dirt road. Jump the barbed wire, spread the word. Light the bonfire and call the girls. King in the can and the Marlboro man. Jack and Jim were a few good men. Where you learn how to kiss and cuss and fight too. Better watch out for the boys in blue. And all this small town, he said, she said. 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Man, that talk is getting old. You better mind your business, man. Watch your mouth before I have to knock that loud mouth out. I'm tired of talking, man. Y'all ain't listening. The more

That is Taylor Swift or Taylor Kelce or Taylor Swift Kelce. We're not really sure yet. It's Taylor. How about that? Rocky 99.9, just a few minutes before 2 o'clock with Thomas Rhett. Look what God

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Good afternoon, Brian Scott. We're just after 2 now with Luke Combs at BYU on Froggy 99.9.

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Stray shower, thunderstorm possible yet this afternoon into this evening. Now 82 for your high. Thunderstorms likely tonight, 61 tomorrow. Partly cloudy with a high of 80. It's Dustin Lynch. Here's Easy to Love, Froggy 99.9.

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That is Luke Bryan on your home for the wake-up call with Scotch and Mandy. They're back in studio tomorrow. Of course, you can check out the podcast right now online at froggyweb.com. 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That

0: point not if you've been watching any big sporting events, soccer lately, anything like that. You're not the only one that is keeping a close eye on the field. FBI announced that they've intercepted and seized over 600 unauthorized drones flying over the World Cup matches in the U.S. And some of the host cities over the past couple of weeks. Apparently, everybody wants a front row seat. But the government is not playing around with the stadium airspace at all. Leave the tech at home. Just buy a ticket or watch it on TV, better yet.
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2: It could also be known as rock melon. 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

John Morgan and Kid Myself on Froggy 99.9 The Most Country. It's Brian Scott with Russell Dickerson now. God Damn You Girl. 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

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You're home for the wake-up call with Scotch and Mandy. We're just after 3 now this afternoon, but Kenny Chesney, carry on. 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

99.9. Some showers and thunderstorms possible. Maybe a stray one popping around in some of the areas. 82 for your high today. Now, tonight, those thunderstorms are likely in the evening with a chance of scattered thunderstorms later on tonight. 61. Partly cloudy, 80 tomorrow. That is your Froggy forecast. It's Graylin James now. This is Water at a Wedding. 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

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Good afternoon, Brian Scott. Thanks so much for choosing to keep it country with Froggy this afternoon. It's Luke Bryan. She's country and she knows it. Froggy 99.9.

0: There's Ella Langley, Be Her on Froggy 99.9. If you're getting dressed up big time for country night at the Red River Valley Fair, move over cowboy boots because there's a new very bizarre fashion trend taking over the country right now. It's called Sardine Girl Summer. What? Okay, so here's what it is. Apparently, people on social media are suddenly wearing quirky ocean-themed clothing with fish charm necklaces and things like that. Experts are saying it's the ultimate look for beach trips this month. So I don't know if we're going to see anything like this at the Red River Valley Fair over the weekend or not, but I think you're better off just sticking to the cowboy boots, you know?
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when she goes to bed. She hits her knees and bows her head. Thanks the Lord for another day. I just thank him for

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like your soul. That is Lee Bryce on Froggy 99.9, just after 4 o'clock. Brian Scott getting closer to quitting time and having some fun at the Red River Valley Fair. 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Tomorrow, Blackhawk will be on the grounds. Excited. I can't believe it's here already. 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

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Your forecast, thunderstorms likely this evening, 61 for your low tonight. Some scattered thunderstorms later on tonight as well. Tomorrow looking beautiful, partly cloudy for country night at the Red River Valley Fair with a high of 80. That's your Froggy forecast. 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

0: wake up at 4 a.m. so you don't have to. You're welcome. We're not heroes. We're just doing our job.
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0: Morning, Morgan Wallen. I can't love you anymore. I'm Froggy 99.9, Brian Scott. Froggy Golf Pass, just $149. 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It's going to be a great week to be out golfing. Great summer to be out golfing. Red River Valley Fair this week. 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

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Thunderstorms likely this evening. 61 more storms possible overnight. Tomorrow, partly cloudy with a high near 80. 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

0: Morgan Wallen and Doughy on Froggy 99.9 on your drive home. Road trip season in full swing right now. One Ohio driver took some home on wheels a bit too literally. Police pulled over a massive custom RV that had a fully functioning wood-burning pizza oven installed right on the back deck. Get this, the driver claimed it was the ultimate tailgating setup, but cops weren't thrilled about the literal open flames on the highway. I mean, I guess you can't really blame the guy for wanting a fresh slice of pizza on the road, right?
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Brian Scott, 3 minutes before 6 with Justin Moore. Here's to the ones that didn't make it back home. 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

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I just rolled my eyes and I said,

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1: Is that what you call the orange melon and the green melon?
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1: Weird. 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
2: What?
1: My sister, I brought this up just yesterday. I'm glad you brought up these specific melons, because she said orange melon is the musk melon.
2: That's but okay.
1: It could also be known as rock melon. That's if you're in Australia. And orange watermelon, that's what my Mandy Morgan household calls it.
2: When you guys call it the orange watermelon, do you also call the green one the green watermelon?
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